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1: Oh, it's beautiful. But wait a minute, isn't this...
0: Yeah, yes it is.
1: But I thought the old lady dropped it into the ocean in the air.
0: Well, baby, I went down and got it for you.

0: Solo éxitos.
1: Picked up his bag of secrets and journeyed up the mountain.

0: solo éxitos.
1: Hit it. This ain't no disco. It ain't no country club either. This is LA.